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10: A few clouds with an overnight low of 14. Tomorrow mainly cloudy, a 60% chance of afternoon showers, maybe a thunderstorm as well with a high of 25. It will feel like 31 with the humidity. On Friday, a mix of sun and cloud, a high of 22. Saturday, sunny, 24. And Sunday, cloudy with a 30% chance of showers and a high of 22. 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

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Oh, you're not supposed to put them in alive? 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
8: A few clouds with an overnight low of 14. Tomorrow mainly cloudy, a 60% chance of afternoon showers, maybe a thunderstorm as well with a high of 25. It will feel like 31 with the humidity. On Friday, a mix of sun and cloud, a high of 22. Saturday, sunny 24, and Sunday cloudy with a 30% chance of showers and a high of 22. 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

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Even though you said you'd stop. Yeah, I'm talking to you. Still here, eh?

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And isn't it ironic?

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Is it true your mom was once a famous stripper in Montreal? 866-569-4283. 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Ones when she was hot and not saggy. 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

Big FM says thanks to Mark from Hawkesbury for delivering, even at 3 in the morning. You are a weed wizard. 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
1: 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I'd use another word, but figured that would get you in trouble. 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

According to Tom Cochran, life is a highway. And he wants to ride it all night long. Obviously, he's never driven the 17 before. 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

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Remember back in the day when you could chain smoke at work? 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And we still do. I'm actually making smoke rings right now.

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2: Good morning. It's 6 o'clock. I'm Derek Scott. Here's what's going on. The U.S. trade rep says Washington will hit back if Canada goes ahead with new tariffs on American goods next month. The rep also disagrees with PM Mark Carney about why the latest trade talks broke down. Carney had said American demands involving French language issues were part of the problem. Jameson Greer says that's

0: tariffs on American steel and aluminum, along with tariffs ranging from 15 to 50% on hundreds of other U.S. products. Close to home, a Hawkesbury woman facing charges in connection with a suspicious fire at a housing building. 41-year-old Melissa Borden-Newick has been charged with arson with disregard for human life. The fire happened back in November and forced about 30 households out of the building. No one was hurt, but almost half the building was badly damaged. She was released and is due in court in Lauderdale September 23rd. The Great River, Great Future medical recruitment campaign is starting to show results. Since it got rolling, the campaign has received 23 requests from doctors looking for more information and has helped bring a doctor to Glengarry Memorial Hospital. The hospital has recently welcomed 3 new doctors, which will help improve coverage in the emergency department. The campaign covers Stormont, Dundas, Glengarry, Cornwall, Russell County, with a total budget of about $187,000. Big sports, the Jays beat the Royals 3-0. Big weather, cloudy today, a 60% chance of showers late this morning into the afternoon, possibly a thunderstorm 24, humidex at 30. Showers and thunderstorms could continue tonight, low near 14. Small chance of showers tomorrow, clearing up late in the day, 22. For the weekend, sunny on Saturday, 24. 22 on Sunday with clouds and a small chance of showers. Right now it's 16, and now you're up to date.
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60% chance of showers late this morning throughout the afternoon. Maybe a thunderstorm as well with the humid X 30 today. Good morning, 16 at 6:07. 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

0: 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A wet and muggy day across the region. 30 with the humid X. Showers getting sent to begin late this morning, lasting throughout the afternoon. As Vacation Boy Lauren Glazer and Big Afternoons returns after 3 o'clock. I'm sure he will be sharing all the details about his vacation. I know I chatted with him yesterday. Man, this guy does not have any luck when it comes to vacations. I don't want to spoil too much of the story, but he was on vacation over a month ago. Him and his family went to Disney. He got there and had to come back to Canada because his basement was flooded. Saw a bunch of great pics of Lauren and his family, including his in-laws in the DR, Dominican Republic. When I was chatting with him yesterday, I said, so how was the vacation? Terrible. You can't always believe what you read and see picture-wise when it comes to resorts. Lauren will share more about his DR disaster coming up after 3. Lauren, best thing to do when it comes to a vacation in the future, forget about going to Disney. Forget about going to a resort. Do the whole staycation thing, buddy.
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Clever, am I right? So what you need to do is tell us what food, what technology, what song, whatever is 40 years old, and you score those tickets with Hawkesbury Kia and Les Entreprises du Plancy all next week right here.

Your kid thought 6 a.m. was the perfect time for hair dye. The dog is out of food. And the meeting you dread? It's waiting. 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
1: Oh, someone's got a bit of a crush. It's Smash Mouth on Big FM, playing whatever, 100% locally owned and operated. Some of the stories we're following this morning. U.S. is threatening to hit back if Canada moves ahead with new tariffs on American goods September 8th. The U.S. trade rep says the latest talks broke down over Canada's push to exempt heavy trucks from U.S. auto tariffs, not French language issues, as our PM suggested. Hawkesbury woman is facing arson charges in connection with a fire at a social housing building back in November. And a medical recruitment campaign in Eastern Ontario starting to pay off. The Great River Great Future has received 23 doctors wanting to learn more information. It also helped bring a new physician to Glengarry Memorial Hospital. Showers on the way late this morning, could last throughout the afternoon with the Humidex 30. 17 now with Derek and you on the Big Breakfast on Big FM. How awkward is this? Man, you find out your husband did what and will soon be...
2: I found out my husband had a pregnant mistress because she invited me to her baby shower.
1: Ouch.
2: And before you even asked me how did that happen, she didn't obviously know that I was his wife.
1: Awkward.
2: And I didn't know the baby she was carrying was supposedly my husband.
1: Oh.
2: Matter of fact, I had been sitting next to this woman every day for almost 3 months.
1: Of course.
2: Giving her relationship advice about this married man that she was seeing.
1: Oh, man, that's sad. Someone cue the music.

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1: It's still a clear drive over the Queensway at Highway 416. Highway 174 westbound just slows to Cameron, and I'm not seeing any major problems over city streets and our bridges. This summer, get outside and commute the fun way. 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And that's the latest traffic. I'm Antonia Altabonte.
0: 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We know where you really go. Sunny side up, extra bacon and sausage sound about right? 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

0: You know, the proof is not in the pudding. 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Men at Work, followed by, yes, The Offspring. 19 before 7, Big FM, playing whatever.
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0: All right, if I get canned from my job today, I am blaming one person. That would be you, Brett. Brett texted us this joke on the big line. You can do the same thing, 1-866-569-4283. If you've got a real racy joke, you can email it to me as well, Derek, D-E-R-R-I-C-K, at bigfm.ca, or send us a PM. Is that still a thing on our Facebook page? All right. A teen boy says to a girl, "So, sex at my place?" She says, "Hell yeah." The guy says, "Okay, but I sleep in a bunk bed with my younger brother, and he thinks we're going to make sandwiches, so we have to have a code." "Okay," she says. The guy says, "Cheese means faster, and tomato means harder, okay?" Later on, the girl is yelling, "Cheese, cheese, tomato, tomato." The younger brother says, "Stop making sandwiches. You're getting mayo all over my bed."
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3: On the Queensway eastbound, we're just starting to get the usual volume through Green Bank and Parkdale. Westbound looks good. Highway 416 is also clear. You will just find road work northbound through Roger Stevens Drive, and then Highway 174 westbound. We're also starting to get the usual slow patches through Cameron Street and Jeanne d'Arc Boulevard. If you see something slowing things down, give us a call at 1-833-NOW-SLOW. 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And that's the latest traffic on Antonia Altabonte.
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1: 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It's worth the drive. Good morning, it's 7 o'clock. I'm Derek Scott. Here's what's going on. The U.S. trade rep says Washington will hit back if Canada goes ahead with new tariffs on American goods next month. The rep also disagrees with PM Mark Carney about why the latest trade talks broke down. Carney had said American demands involving French language issues were part of the problem. Jameson Greer says that's not what happened. He says the talks stalled over Canada's request to have heavy trucks included in the exemption from U.S. auto tariffs. Greer says he doesn't know when both sides will get back to the table. And there is another concern. Trump has threatened to bring in new 50% tariffs as early as January. Meanwhile, Ottawa is taking fish and seafood off its list of products facing Canadian counter-tariffs. Federal government says it made the change after talking with Canadian industries

0: She was released and is due in court in Lauderdale September 23rd. The Great River, Great Future medical recruitment campaign is starting to show results. Since it got rolling, the campaign has received 23 requests from doctors looking for more information and has helped bring a doctor to Glengarry Memorial Hospital. The hospital has recently welcomed 3 new doctors, which will help improve coverage in the emergency department. The campaign covers Stormont, Dundas, Glengarry, Cornwall, Russell County, with a total budget of about $187,000. Big sports, the Jays beat the Royals 3-0. Big weather, cloudy today, a 60% chance of showers late this morning into the afternoon, possibly a thunderstorm 24, humid exit 30. Showers and thunderstorms could continue tonight, low near 14. Small chance of showers tomorrow, clearing up late in the day, 22. For the weekend, sunny on Saturday, 24. 22 on Sunday with clouds and a small chance of showers. Right now it's 16, and now you're up to date.
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1: Pumpkin spice lattes are back. Yeah. Starbucks baristas will be attacked.

0: 7:15 on Big FM, 100% locally owned and operated, Rolling Tall Bachman and She's So High. Rolling into another day with Big FM so close to Friday. Cloudy and wet, but muggy. 30 with the humid, eggs off and on. Showers expected to begin late this morning, lasting right through until tonight. 16 degrees, Derek and you. So Americans stocking up big time at Costco because the Canadian retaliation is about to hit them where it hurts the most. Well, kind of. Starting September 8th, Canada putting tariffs of up to 50% on American imports of toilet paper. This, of course, in response to the tariffs that the Trumpster is putting on Canadian goods. The U.S. imports hundreds of millions of dollars worth of toilet paper from Canada. And American toilet paper prices, they say, expected to go through the roof. And honestly, you know, if you're going to start a fight with Canada, you better make sure that you've got enough toilet paper to clean up your mess. America wanted tariffs. Canada said, fine, let's talk.
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2: On the Queensway eastbound, I'm just seeing the usual volume from Highway 416 right now to about Wedge Rough, and then you will find slow patches building through Parkdale. Westbound looks good. And Highway 416 northbound, also construction-related volume through Roger Stevens Drive, but then we're all clear once you get past it. Highway 174 westbound also has the usual slow patch through Jean d'Arc Boulevard. Other than that, city streets are still looking good. 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And that's the latest traffic. I'm Antonia Altabonte.
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All right, by now it's kind of obvious we've got a bit of a pizza addiction, but on the plus side, we love giving back. 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You can check out the brand new dining area at Jumbo Pizza. Hey, you know what? You could book your son, your daughter, your grandkids' birthday party at Jumbo Pizza as well. We'll see you on the 12th of September.

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We get it. You tolerate Derek because at least his daughter Amelia has hope in life. Big FM.

0: Brad Ryder, Human Race on the Big Breakfast with Derek on Big FM, 100% locally owned and operated. Some of the stories we're following this morning. The U.S. is threatening to hit back if Canada moves ahead with new tariffs on American goods September 8th. Hawkesbury woman facing arson charges in connection with a fire at a social housing building back in November. And a medical recruitment campaign in Eastern Ontario starting to pay off. The Great River, Great Future has received 23 doctors wanting to learn more. It also helped bring a new physician to Glengarry Memorial Hospital. Showers on tap later on this morning throughout the afternoon. 30 with the Humid X. 17 now. 1-866-569-4283. That is our big line. If you've got a question, if you've got a comment, if you want to rant, if you want to vent about something, you can call the big line or you can drop me a text. In other words, if you agree with something that I mention on the show and most people don't, everyone will say, nah, he's completely wrong. Let me know. If you actually agree with what I say, which rarely happens, let me know. The big line is for you. 1-866-569-4283. Website as well. You can connect with us that way, bigfm.ca. We post up some great upcoming local events that we are pleased to be a part of, including the Grab a Slice for a Mental Health at Jumbo Pizza, which happens next month. Ton of events going on across the region, including a head shaving event on Wednesday at BDO, right on Laurier Street in Rockland. A couple of team members from BDO are going to look more like this bald dude on the radio. So, hey, at least, you know, I have a couple of people who can fill in for me when I decide to go on vacation or when I get suspended once again. They obviously will likely do a better job than I do.
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2: On the Queensway eastbound, we're dealing with volume from Highway 416 to about Green Bank, and then you will find slowdowns through Parkdale. Westbound looks good. I'm just starting to see volume building through Nicholas. And Highway 174 westbound, I'm actually starting to see some slowdowns through Blair Road as well. And it looks like we're still incident-free on city streets. Their bridges are also clear. 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That's absolutecomedy.ca. And that's the latest traffic. I'm Antonia Altabonte.
1: Get dressed. Or don't. We won't judge. Much. The Big Breakfast with Derek on Big

You know, if you deal with mental health issues, it's okay to not be okay. One way that you can battle your way through it is to get outside and get some fresh air. Really happy to hear that Canadian Mental Health Champlain East is launching a wellness walk. They're actually having 4 walks, absolutely free, Wednesday mornings beginning September 23rd, running until October 14th, right on the gorgeous Prescott Russell Recreational Trail in Vantlick Hill. By the way, free transportation could be available, but space is limited. If this is something that you think you'd like to be into and involved with, who doesn't like nice fresh air, especially when the leaves start changing colors? You can give Canadian Mental Health Champlain East a call and reserve your spot for one of their upcoming wellness walks. 613-933-5845. It's extension 454. If you missed the info, it's in the event section right on the main page of our website at bigfm.ca. 7:45:30 today with the Human X. 17 now with rain beginning late this morning and the fine young cannibals. She drives me crazy.

0: Nickelback, Santana, Into the Night on the Big Breakfast on Big FM, playing Whatever, 7:51, Derek and you. You know, after seeing this on TikTok last night, I so wish I could go back in time and attend preschool all over again. But only at the preschool that this little boy attended.
1: So what did you have?
2: Beer.
1: You had what?
2: Beer.
1: Where did you have it?
2: Preschool. When I was 4 years old.
1: Yeah?
2: I liked it.
1: Yeah? What did it look like?
2: It was for lunch.
1: It was for lunch?
2: It was a drink for lunch.
1: Really?
2: Yes, when I didn't have a lunch. When I had a lunch and it was a special lunch.
1: Oh, a special lunch and you had beer?
2: Uh-huh.
1: What color was it?
2: Yellow.
1: Interesting. Did you, how many did you have?
2: 3 cups of beer.
1: You had 3 cups of beer?
2: I mean 2.
1: 2? Was it before nap time?
2: Uh-huh.
1: Oh, and you slept really well that day, didn't you?
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4: On the Queensway eastbound, we're stop and go from Highway 416 to Parkdale. Westbound slows from Vanier Parkway to Nicholas. Highway 174 westbound also slows from Montreal Road to Blair Road. We're still doing well over our bridges, and I'm not seeing any major problems on city streets. Whitewater Beer Spa brings a Nordic spa experience to the Ottawa River with access to hot tubs, saunas, river and pool dips, a sandy beach, campfires, and cozy cabins for those staying overnight. Detox, retox, recover at whitewaterbeerspa.ca. And that's the latest traffic. I'm Antonia Altabate.
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2: Good morning, just after 8 o'clock. I'm Derek Scott. Here's what's going on. The U.S. trade rep says Washington will hit back if Canada goes ahead with new tariffs on American goods next month. The rep also disagrees with PM Mark Carney about why the latest trade talks broke down. Carney had said American demands involving French language issues were part of the problem. Jameson Greer says that's not what happened. He says the talks stalled over Canada.

0: ranging from 15 to 50% on hundreds of other U.S. products. Close to home, a Hawkesbury woman facing charges in connection with a suspicious fire at a housing building. 41-year-old Melissa Borden-Newick has been charged with arson with disregard for human life. The fire happened back in November and forced about 30 households out of the building. No one was hurt, but almost half the building was badly damaged. She was released and is due in court in Lauderdale September 23rd. The Great River, Great Future medical recruitment campaign is starting to show results. Since it got rolling, the campaign has received 23 requests from doctors looking for more information and has helped bring a doctor to Glengarry Memorial Hospital. The hospital has recently welcomed 3 new doctors, which will help improve coverage in the emergency department. The campaign covers Stormont, Dundas, Glengarry, Cornwall, Russell County, with a total budget of about $187,000. Big sports, the Jays beat the Royals 3-0. Big weather, cloudy today, a 60% chance of showers late this morning into the afternoon, possibly a thunderstorm, 24, humidex at 30. Showers and thunderstorms could continue tonight, low near 14. Small chance of showers tomorrow, clearing up late in the day, 22. For the weekend, sunny on Saturday, 24. 22 on Sunday with clouds and a small chance of showers. Right now it's 16, and now you're up to date.
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0: Ever hear a song where you know the words, but there really aren't any words? Yeah, this one takes repetition to a whole new level. The entire lyric is actually just one phrase, repeating 144 times. That's it. No verse, no chorus, no bridge telling you how the singer feels. No, just the same phrase over and over again. Fun fact, the group actually got their name from a pretty brutal review. See, a British music magazine described one of their earlier songs as terrible. It's actually a British term. So the group heard it and thought, you know what? That would be a great name for our band. Daft Punk around the world on Big FM playing whatever.

0: Guns N' Roses, Paradise City. Yes, especially if you live in Clarence, Rockland, and you have a strong addiction to pot and pizza. Hey, that could also apply to a Hawkesbury and area as well. 8:21 on the Big Breakfast with Derek. Showers are on the way. The risk of a thunderstorm. 30 with the humid X. It's 17. You'll want to stay up really late tonight or get up super early tomorrow because the moon is about to have a serious meltdown. A nearly total lunar eclipse will turn the moon a deep blood red as it passes through the Earth's shadow. Now, it's going to be visible across most of North and South America, including where we are, because we fit into that, don't we? I was never really good at geography, but I figured that one out. Big moment is going to happen 12:30 a.m. Eastern Standard Time tomorrow, and the whole event will stretch over roughly 6 hours. And this one is pretty close to total. About 96% of the moon will be covered by the Earth's shadow. 96% covered in darkness. Yet still brighter than most of our kids' futures.
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2: You will just find the usual delays on the Queensway eastbound from Highway 416 to Parkdale. And actually, it looks like we're dealing with an issue now just through Parkdale. Queensway westbound slows from the split to Nicholas. You will find construction-related delays on Riverside Drive and Bank Street. And Highway 174 westbound is still dealing with some volume from Montreal to Blair Road. And actually, delays are starting to build on the Champlain Bridge heading in towards Ottawa, as well as on the Chartier Bridge. Whitewater Beer Spa brings a Nordic spa experience to the Ottawa River with access to hot tubs, saunas, river and pool dips, a sandy beach, campfires, and cozy cabins for those staying overnight. Detox, retox, recover at whitewaterbeerspa.ca. And that's the latest traffic. I'm Antonia Altabonte.
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Good morning. It's Big FM playing whatever. 8:32. Want to say hi to Daniel Sabourin. He is the president of the Rockland Food Bank, Le Sondet. Looking forward to grabbing a bug to eat with him. And then I get to hang out with the Savage Boys from Cool Tech Mechanical. It's going to be a rough afternoon. Not quite. 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

0: Oh, there's no ifs, no Mother Nature ripping off our sunshine today. Mainly cloudy across Prescott, Russell, SDG, and Western Quebec. Showers on the way. The risk of a thunderstorm. Hey, we got to throw that in, right? 30 with the humid X later on today. Good morning, it's 17. Stories that we're keeping a close eye on. The U.S. is threatening to hit back if Canada moves ahead with new tariffs on American goods September 8th. Hawkesbury woman now facing arson charges in connection with a fire at a social housing building back in November. And a medical recruitment campaign in Eastern Ontario starting to pay off. The Great River Great Future program has received 23 doctors wanting to learn more info about our region. It also helped bring new physicians to the Glengarry Memorial Hospital. Don't forget, we've got local and regional info up on our website anytime at bigfm.ca. And we keep an eye what's going on in news, sports, weather in the afternoon with Big FM info updates with Bill Kingston at 3, 4, and 5. Well, eat your fruit today. Well, at least one, seeing that today is National Banana Lovers Day.
1: Today is National Banana Lovers Day, when we celebrate the delicious yellow fruit that quietly convinced humanity to buy 6 of them on a Sunday and then watch them slowly die on the kitchen counter all week. But there's one species whose love of bananas has always been rather troublesome. They're called minions.
2: Oh, banana.
3: Banana.
1: These tiny yellow psychopaths don't just enjoy bananas, they devour them. And yet we've somehow all overlooked the obvious problem here. Minions look exactly like bananas, which makes us question whether they're actually cannibals.
3: Banana! Banana!
1: Imagine a human walking around eating food that looked exactly like a human. We'd call the police. We'd call the FBI. We'd probably get Netflix involved.
3: Banana!
1: But a minion does it, and we think, how cute. He loves that banana. No. That unhinged jerk wants to eat one of his own.
2: Oh, banana.
1: Which frankly raises several uncomfortable questions about the minion's biology, and whether they're using those cute little overalls to hide the evidence. The evidence proving that minions are actually made from
3: banana!
1: But perhaps that's simply Hollywood, promoting cannibalism one adorable cartoon at a time.
3: Banana!
1: So on this National Banana Lovers Day, by all means, enjoy the sweetest of all portable fruits.
3: Banana.
1: Just don't leave a minion alone with one.
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5: We just have the usual morning volume on the Queensway right now. Westbound from the Split to Nicholas. Eastbound from Woodruff to Parkdale. And actually, it looks like we're dealing with a crash now as you just get off the Alexandra Bridge on the Ottawa side. And before you hit Mackenzie Avenue, I'm seeing heavy delays. 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And that's the latest traffic. I'm Antonia Altavante.
4: 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We call it professional complaining.

0: All the notes I can't go for that on Big FM, playing whatever, going for a Big FM playlist of whatever all day long. This is where we cut back on the talk and play a whole bunch of whatever. Share some amazing upcoming community events and fundraisers going on across the region. Then at 3 o'clock, the other bold dude who's got a lot more talent and is more successful in the marriage department, Lauren Glazer, back from his vacation, his epic failure of a vacation in the DR. He's back along with Bill Kingston and local regional news after 3. I'll be back at it tomorrow morning as long as the inappropriate joke of the day that I did at 6:45 this morning doesn't get me canned.
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2: We just have the usual morning volume on the Queensway right now, westbound from the split to Nicholas, eastbound from Woodruff to Parkdale. And actually, it looks like we're dealing with a crash now as you just get off the Alexandra Bridge on the Ottawa side. And before you hit Mackenzie Avenue, I'm seeing heavy delays. And I'm still spotting the crash on Bank Street just by Conroy Road. 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And that's the latest traffic. I'm Antonia Altavante.
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0: Cause I gotta have faith. 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
2: Cloudy with a 60% chance of showers late this morning and this afternoon, plus the risk of a thunderstorm. 24 the high, the humid X around 30. Showers and thunderstorms could continue tonight, low near 14. Cloudy tomorrow, a small chance of showers, then clearing up late in the day, 22. For the weekend, mainly sunny Saturday, 24. Cloudy, a small chance of showers Sunday, the high at 22. For local and regional info and upcoming events, visit bigfm.ca.
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We appreciate it. 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
0: 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That's from the other meds. That we want. 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
6: Cloudy with a 60% chance of showers late this morning and this afternoon, plus the risk of a thunderstorm. 24 the high, the humidex around 30. Showers and thunderstorms could continue tonight, low near 14. Cloudy tomorrow, a small chance of showers, then clearing up late in the day, 22. For the weekend, mainly sunny Saturday, 24. Cloudy, a small chance of showers Sunday, the high at 22. For local and regional info and upcoming events, visit bigfm.ca.
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1: Hey, guys, I just want to say thank you very much for making me laugh. 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Cheers.

0: 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We'd smile, but our faces can't move. You wouldn't be able to tell anyway. 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
11: Cloudy with a 60% chance of showers late this morning and this afternoon, plus the risk of a thunderstorm. 24 the high, the humidex around 30. Showers and thunderstorms could continue tonight, low near 14. Cloudy tomorrow, a small chance of showers, then clearing up late in the day, 22. For the weekend, mainly sunny Saturday, 24. Cloudy, a small chance of showers Sunday, the high at 22. 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
3: Cloudy with a 60% chance of showers this afternoon, possibly a thunderstorm with the humid eggs 30. Showers and thunderstorms could continue tonight, a low near 14. Cloudy, a small chance of showers tomorrow morning, clearing up late in the day, 22. Sunshine on Saturday, 24. Cloudy, a 30% chance of showers on Sunday, the high at 22. For local and regional info and upcoming events, visit BigFM.ca.
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Are we the only ones that miss being able to eat peanuts at the bar? 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Shut up, buddy! 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Big FM.

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9: Cloudy with a 60% chance of showers this afternoon, possibly a thunderstorm with the humidex 30. Showers and thunderstorms could continue tonight, a low near 14. Cloudy, a small chance of showers tomorrow morning, clearing up late in the day, 22. Sunshine on Saturday, 24. Cloudy, a 30% chance of showers on Sunday, the high at 22. For local and regional info and upcoming events, visit bigfm.ca.
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2: Cloudy with a 60% chance of showers this afternoon, possibly a thunderstorm with the humidex 30. Showers and thunderstorms could continue tonight, a low near 14. Cloudy, a small chance of showers tomorrow morning, clearing up late in the day, 22. Sunshine on Saturday, 24. Cloudy, a 30% chance of showers on Sunday, the high at 22. 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
2: Good afternoon, it's 3 o'clock. I'm Bill Kingston. Here's what's going on. Canada's language and culture protections won't be the subject of future trade actions with the United States. The Canada-U.S. Trade Minister says the U.S. has confirmed as such. Dominic LeBlanc says Canada looks forward to further constructive U.S. clarifications on other positions. Quebecers will be heading to the polls on October 5th for a general provincial election. The vote was triggered when Premier Christine Fréchette met with the province's lieutenant governor in Quebec City. The docks at Confederation Park in Hawkesbury have been closed and pulled out. The town says they were removed yesterday when a boat crashed into them, causing a lot of damage, and they are not considered safe. Boaters will be able to use the ramp at Sieur de la Salle Park instead. The Alexandria Royal Canadian Legion Branch 423 is among a slate of people and organizations being recognized by North Glengarry. The Legion will receive the Legacy Award at the 2026 Evening of Excellence Awards at the Maxville Sports Complex in about a month. Sadie and June, an Alexandria gift shop which makes maps embroidered with hearts, will be awarded Business of the Year. Classic rock and country music group The Panoramic will pick up the Youth of the Year Award during the ceremony on September 24th. Barry McDonald will be named Citizen of the Year. Scientists say a deadly flood in Nepal was likely caused by a piece of glacier breaking off and jamming a waterway. It would have created a huge surge of water downstream. At least 350 people died in yesterday's flood, and 1,300 are missing in Nepal and Tibet, including at least 24 Canadians. Roughly 4 in 10 Canadian teachers believe at least half their students are using AI to complete homework. The Léger poll for the Fraser Institute also found nearly 56% of teachers in grades 6 to 12 believe AI is doing students' work for them and not being used to help with learning. A large majority of teachers also found student critical thinking skills have slipped in the last 5 years. If you stay up late tonight and the clouds break, you may catch a partial lunar eclipse. The nearly full moon will disappear into the Earth's shadow, and the moon may glow a coppery red. It should start around 10:34 and will reach peak eclipse 13 minutes after midnight. Big sports, the Toronto Blue Jays finish up the 3-game series with the Kansas City Royals. The rubber match gets underway just after 7. Recently acquired Spencer Arrighetti is on the mound for the Jays. Toronto remains 3 games back at the final wildcard spot in the American League. 4 games in the NFL preseason tonight, including Buffalo hosting Pittsburgh. Big FM weather, cloudy with the chance of showers tonight and the risk of a thunderstorm, a low of 14. Mainly cloudy tomorrow with a chance of showers in the morning, clearing up later in the afternoon with a high of 22. Sunshine on Saturday, 25, and a mix of sun and cloud with a good chance of showers on Sunday, 25. Right now it's 21 degrees, feels like 28, and now you're up to date.

Big FM playing whatever. Hey there. Hola, mi amigos. It's Lauren Glaser back on the air from vacation. Hopefully you had a good week with Dylan Black. Big thank you to him for subbing in for me. A couple of days that have been, I want to say, disappointing, upset, sad. Couple of celebrity deaths. My vacation wasn't so great. I'll get to that in a couple of seconds, okay? The Cure now and Love Song on Big FM playing whatever.

0: Big FM playing whatever. It's Chilliwack and Gone, Gone, Gone. Hey there, it's Lauren Glaser. How you doing? Back off of vacation. First of all, I got to get to the sad news. We've been talking about this for a little while. Dolly Parton passing away. It was not yesterday, the day before, at the age of 80. You know what? Dolly is going to be one of those artists where you're going to say to yourself, I remember where I was. And I'll be perfectly honest, I'm going to remember where I was because I was at the airport in Punta Cana waiting to get on an airplane. And my wife comes to me and goes, oh my God, Dolly Parton died. You know what? That COVID shot, by the way, that you got over the years, a big thank you to Dolly for that. She donated over $1 million for the COVID vaccine. So rest in peace, Dolly. Yesterday, we also lost another big name, and that was Tim Curry, also at the age of 80. And our vinyl vault will kind of celebrate Tim Curry a little bit later on this afternoon. So as far as my vacation goes, how was it? It was okay, not okay. We had air conditioning problems. We moved 3 times. Ended up in a villa, but only after a day and a half of actually having to go and deal with it and ruining part of my vacation. Food, not so terrible. We did have a cockroach that I named Bob make its way on the table while we were at one of the a la carte restaurants. Lots of stray cats at this resort. So we saw a cat use part of the buffet area where there was some plants growing as a litter box. No word of a lie. It was awful. Pools were okay. Some pools were better than others. One pool I had part of it come off in my hand, so that one not so much. Weather, good. We went with the in-laws. They enjoyed themselves. Don't know if they're going to do it again. Beach was okay. Too much seaweed. You know what? They tried their best to clean it all up, but you know what? Something you can only do with, you know, what you can do with, right? Weather was great. One of those things was the fact that with all of this, since I work with a travel agent for these types of trips, my agent was available to talk me through most of the issues that I had. And, you know, it was able to keep me from getting really too worked up about all of it. We had issues, but, you know, she navigated through all of it. I wouldn't have been able to get through it on my own for sure. I'll have to go down some travel tips with you guys, you know, what to pack, places to go, etc. And, you know, I'll get my travel agent on the air as well. Maybe sometime in the fall when people are looking to plan a winter or summer getaway. We'll get to that. Maybe about a month and a half or so.
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14: Cloudy with a chance of showers tonight and the risk of a thunderstorm, a low of 14. Mainly cloudy tomorrow, a chance of showers in the morning, clearing up later in the afternoon with a high of 22. Sunshine for Saturday, 25, and on Sunday, a mix of sun and cloud with a good chance of showers, the high 25. 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

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It's Bonnie Raitt. Something to talk about. Good afternoon. It's Lauren Glaser. So, if you're a golfer, this might pique your interest. Second annual Rockland Nationals Golf Tournament is happening on Monday, September the 14th. All going on at the Rockland Golf Club. 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
1: 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Madness takes its toll. But listen closely.
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0: Big FM playing whatever. That's your final vault song for this afternoon. It's the Time Warp, the Rocky Horror Picture Show cast back to 1975. And if you look at a calendar, that is 51 years ago already. By the way, Vinyl Vault, all brought to you by the Magic Dwarf out in Van Cleek Hill. Go check them out. A real cool little shop, and we love promoting local business here. That's kind of us trying to celebrate the loss of Tim Curry yesterday at the age of 80. You know what? There's a lot of neat stuff behind that song. According to Richard Hartley, who was one of the composers on the song, since the original screenplay was only 40 minutes, well, the song was written to stretch the play out a little bit longer and to fill time. And there was lots of hidden metaphors in the song as well, mostly about sexual liberation and losing control during an orgasm. Little things. It only really became a big song once the movie became a real cult classic around 1980, 1981. And here's another fun fact. It was a bigger hit in Australia than here in Canada. In the movie, you know, during that scene where they sang the song, the ones dancing in the background, non-professional actors or dancers, they were just theater fans or friends of the cast and local extras, and they just brought them in. And one more about the song, and it also deals with Tim Curry. He wasn't in it. If you watch it back, his character wasn't introduced into the movie until after the song ends. So you know what? Rest in peace, Tim Curry. At 80 years old, definitely gone too early.
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2: Good afternoon. It's 4 o'clock. I'm Bill Kingston. Here's what's going on. Canada's language and culture protections won't be the subject of future trade actions with the United States. The Canada-U.S. Trade Minister says the U.S. has confirmed as such. Dominic LeBlanc says Canada looks forward to further constructive U.S. clarifications on other positions. U.S. President Trump has signed an executive order renaming Lake Ontario as Lake America. It will change the name in the U.S. Geographic Naming Service, but Canada can't be forced to use the new name, and the president can't actually unilaterally rename a binational lake jointly governed by both countries. Quebecers will be heading to the polls on October 5th for a general provincial election. The vote was triggered when Premier Christine Fréchette met with the province's lieutenant governor in Quebec City. The docks at Confederation Park in Hawkesbury have been closed and pulled out. The town says they were removed yesterday when a boat crashed into them, causing a lot of damage, and they are not considered safe. Boaters will be able to use the ramp at Sieur de la Salle Park instead. The Alexandria Royal Canadian Legion Branch 423 is among a slate of people and organizations being recognized by North Glengarry. The Legion will receive the Legacy Award at the 2026 Evening of Excellence Awards at the Maxville Sports Complex in about a month. Sadie and June, an Alexandria gift shop which makes maps embroidered with hearts, will be awarded Business of the Year. Classic rock and country music group The Panoramic will pick up the Youth of the Year Award during the ceremony on September 24th. Barry McDonald will be named Citizen of the Year. Scientists say a deadly flood in Nepal was likely caused by a piece of glacier breaking off and jamming a waterway. It would have created a huge surge of water downstream. At least 350 people died in yesterday's flood, and 1,300 are missing in Nepal and Tibet, including at least 24 Canadians. Roughly 4 in 10 Canadian teachers believe at least half their students are using AI to complete homework. The Léger poll for the Fraser Institute also found nearly 56% of teachers in grades 6 to 12 believe AI is doing students' work for them and not being used to help with learning. A large majority of teachers also found student critical thinking skills have slipped in the last 5 years. If you stay up late tonight and the clouds break, you may catch a partial lunar eclipse. The nearly full moon will disappear into the Earth's shadow, and the moon may glow a coppery red. It should start around 10:34 and will reach peak eclipse 13 minutes after midnight. Big sports. The Toronto Blue Jays finish up their 3-game series with the Kansas City Royals. The rubber match gets underway just after 7. Big FM weather, cloudy with a chance of showers tonight, the risk of a thunderstorm, a low of 14, mainly cloudy tomorrow, a chance of morning showers, clearing up later in the afternoon with a high of 22. Sunny on Saturday, 25, and a sun-cloud combination with a good chance of showers for Sunday, 25. Right now it's 24 degrees, feels like 31, and now you're up to date.
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We tell you to have a safe and responsible summer vacation, but the Big FM lawyers said we're already facing 3 defamation suits this week. So, do whatever gets you through the night.

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Hey there, it's Lauren Glazer. And you know what? With me being on vacation, I haven't really talked to my mom a whole lot. But you know what? My mom left me a voicemail. We'll get to that in a little bit, okay? It's kind of funny. It's always funny when my mom calls, isn't it? Earth, Wind & Fire now in September on Big FM playing whatever.

0: 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Lover boy, hot girls in love. Everybody loves hot girls in love, right? Am I right or am I wrong? Anyway, it's Lauren Glaser. Hopefully you are doing well. Back from vacation, and you know what? I haven't really spoken to my mom in a little while. I was away on vacation for a week and a little bit. But my mom left me a voicemail. It's always fun to get voicemails from my mom. She likes, you know what? She likes to go to the casino from time to time, but sometimes with the bands that play at the casino, she gets kind of confused. So maybe check this out.
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2: Hi, Lauren, baby. It's Mama. How's my big boy on the Big FM? Listen, Mama needs a favor. The girls and I are going to go to the casino to go see a band. We want to go see a real band, not a knockoff band, but a real live band. Remember that time that Mama was silly? Because, you know, sometimes I don't get these things right. And I went to see Elton Ron, and I forgot his last name wasn't Ron. What was it anyway? Elton, Don, don't remember. Anyways, can you check out some of these names for Mama to make sure they're real bands and not fuddy-duddy makey-uppy ones? Okay, Willie Joel, is that right? Maybe, Near Diamond, because he's good. Maroon 4.5? No, Eastwood Flack, maybe. Pearl Jelly, they're from Seattle. Alana More or Less a Set? She sounds good. She's angry. Nudist Priest, that might not be good. And the last one, I'm pretty sure it's fake, but I don't remember. Poo Fighters. They fight the poo. Let Mama know. Love you, Lauren. Bye.
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14: Cloudy with a 60% chance of showers and the risk of a thunderstorm, a low of 15. Mainly cloudy tomorrow, a chance of showers in the morning, but clearing up late in the afternoon with a high of 22. Sunshine on Saturday, 25. And for Sunday, a sun-cloud combination with a 60% chance of showers and a high of 25. For local and regional information and events, visit bigfm.ca.
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Hey there, it's Lauren Glaser. 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

0: Big FM playing whatever. 38 special, back where you belong. Hey there, it's Lauren Glaser. Kind of back where I belong on the radio. And you know what? I'm glad you stick around for me in the afternoon and Derek in the mornings and as well Dylan in the afternoon. We love you, you know, here at Big FM. It's, you know, it's kind of a special thing that we do have. So, ladies and gentlemen, friends, last couple of days, yeah, have been kind of tough in the news cycle, right? We've had the death of Dolly Parton. We had the death of Tim Curry. So I want to get away from that. I want you to just roll back the hands of time, right? I want you to think back to when you were a kid. Things simple, right? We played with friends. We rode the bikes, toys, way better than what they are now. Summers, those were awesome. Vacations with the family. Well, those were memories you have forever and ever and ever. So you know what other memories you do have? I'm talking about the birthday parties, right? They were big events, and really they were kind of a sign of the times. I'm talking about the 80s and the 90s. For me, the big one that stands out, bowling. And that's was a very 80s thing also, right? We also did the whole in-house thing, also very 80s or a 90s thing. But those parties, those were very special. But now today, things are different. Do you remember some of the back-in-the-day birthday parties that we had, like the whole Chuck E. Cheese experience? I didn't have that because I grew up in Montreal, so poo-poo for me. We didn't have one, but you know what? For sure, if you grew up in Ontario or Southern Ontario, you knew them because I went to one in Toronto when I was a kid. I visited my aunt in Toronto, and she took me to a Chuck E. Cheese. How creepy were they, though? Like, you know, you had the terrible pizza and the creepy singing mouse. If you were a boss, though, you got the Dairy Queen ice cream cake, or if you had a pool in the summertime and you had a birthday party, you were like the boss of your neighborhood because you did the pool party. I didn't have the pool and I was, you know, a nerdy kid. Or how about the parties that had the local magician, or even better, the creepy clown, or even the games like pin the tail on the donkey or musical chairs. And if you were really an exotic person, a pinata. Here's something my mom did at parties. She broke out the disposable cameras or the ultimate day back in the day birthday party thing. McDonald's party in the party room, full on with the sheet cake, the orange drink, and Grimace, whatever the hell he was. I love going down memory lane. You know what? It just makes me feel young.
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1: 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Whether it's to buy wood, tools, or a ladder to spy on your neighbor, Rona Lalonde is the place to go.
2: Good afternoon. It's 5 o'clock. I'm Bill Kingston. Here's what's going on. Canada's language and culture protections won't be the subject of future trade actions with the United States. The Canada-U.S. trade minister says the U.S. has confirmed as such. Dominic LeBlanc says Canada looks forward to further constructive U.S. clarifications on other positions. U.S. President Trump has signed an executive order renaming Lake Ontario as Lake America. It will change the name in the U.S. Geographic Naming Service, but Canada can't be forced to use the new name, and the president can't actually unilaterally rename a binational lake jointly governed by both countries. Quebecers will be heading to the polls on October 5th for a general provincial election. The vote was triggered when Premier Christine Fréchette met with the province's lieutenant governor in Quebec City. The docks at Confederation Park in Hawkesbury have been closed and pulled out. The town says they were removed yesterday when a boat crashed into them, causing a lot of damage, and they are not considered safe. Boaters will be able to use the ramp at Sieur de la Salle Park instead. The Alexandria Royal Canadian Legion Branch 423 is among a slate of people and organizations being recognized by North Glengarry. The Legion will receive the Legacy Award at the 2026 Evening of Excellence Awards at the Maxville Sports Complex in about a month. Sadie and June, an Alexandria gift shop which makes maps embroidered with hearts, will be awarded Business of the Year. Classic rock and country music group The Panoramic will pick up the Youth of the Year Award during the ceremony on September 24th. Barry McDonald will be named Citizen of the Year. Scientists say a deadly flood in Nepal was likely caused by a piece of glacier breaking off and jamming a waterway. It would have created a huge surge of water downstream. At least 350 people died in yesterday's flood, and 1,300 are missing in Nepal and Tibet, including at least 24 Canadians. Roughly 4 in 10 Canadian teachers believe at least half their students are using AI to complete homework. The Léger poll for the Fraser Institute also found nearly 56% of teachers in grades 6 to 12 believe AI is doing students' work for them and not being used to help with learning. A large majority of teachers also found student critical thinking skills have slipped in the last 5 years. If you stay up late tonight and the clouds break, you may catch a partial lunar eclipse. The nearly full moon will disappear into the Earth's shadow, and the moon may glow a coppery red. It should start around 10:34 and will reach peak eclipse 13 minutes after midnight. Big sports, the Toronto Blue Jays finish up their 3-game series with the Kansas City Royals. The rubber match gets underway just after 7. Big FM weather, cloudy with a 60% chance of showers tonight, the risk of a thunderstorm, a low of 15. Tomorrow, mainly cloudy, a chance of showers in the morning, then clearing up late in the afternoon with a high of 22, making way for sunshine on Saturday with a high of 25. Then it's back to sun and clouds and a 60% chance of showers on Sunday, the high again, 25. Right now it's 25 degrees, feels like 31, and now you're up to date.
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3: Rumors spreading around in that Texas town, about the shack outside the game. You know what I'm talking about. Just let me know if you wanna go to that whole mile on the range. They got a lot of nice girls.

Big FM playing whatever. Huey Lewis in the news. I want a new drug. A funny story about Huey Lewis in the news. I had the opportunity to see him or Hall & Oates. We saw Hall & Oates. Not a great decision. Anyway, hey there, it's Lauren Glaser. So, with me being on vacation, I didn't really have a chance to speak to my mom in a little while, but that all changed today. I got a voicemail from my mom. I'll play that back in a couple of seconds. Eddie Money now and Take Me Home Tonight. Big FM, playing whatever.

0: It's Moist and Resurrection on Big FM playing Whatever. Good afternoon. It's Lauren Glaser. So yeah, I'm off vacation. I'm back in the Big FM big chair and talking to all you. Big thank you, by the way, to Dylan Black for doing a week of shows for me. And yeah, go catch him on the weekend. He's a really cool guy. So you know what? With me being on vacation, haven't really had the opportunity to talk to Mom in a little while, but that all changed today. She left me a new voicemail. My mom, you know, she likes to go to the casino. She likes to play the slots, and she also likes to check out, the entertainment at the casino, but sometimes she gets confused. Check it out.
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2: Hi, Lauren, baby. It's Mama. How's my big boy on the Big FM? Listen, Mama needs a favor. The girls and I are going to go to the casino to go see a band. We want to go see a real band, not a knockoff band, but a real live band. Remember that time that Mama was silly? Because, you know, sometimes I don't get these things right. And I went to see Elton Ron. And I forgot his last name wasn't Ron. What was it anyway? Elton, Don, don't remember. Anyways, can you check out some of these names for Mama to make sure they're real bands and not fuddy-duddy makey-uppy ones? Okay, Willie Joel, is that right? Maybe, Near Diamond, because he's good. Maroon 4.5? No, Eastwood Flack. Maybe, Pearl Jelly? They're from Seattle. Alana More or Less a Set? She sounds good. She's angry. Nudist Priest? That might not be good. And the last one, I'm pretty sure it's fake, but I don't remember. Poo Fighters. They fight the poo. Let Mama know. Love you, Lauren. Bye.
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15: Cloudy with a 60% chance of showers and the risk of a thunderstorm, a low of 15. Mainly cloudy tomorrow, a chance of showers in the morning, but clearing up late in the afternoon with a high of 22. Sunshine on Saturday, 25, and for Sunday, a sun-cloud combination with a 60% chance of showers and a high of 25. For local and regional information and events, visit bigfm.ca.
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It's the Black Crowes and Hard to Handle. Good afternoon. It's Lauren Glaser. Do want to check this out because it may save a life. We want you to go and check out the Go Big Blood Donor Clinic. It's happening Monday, September the 7th. I can't believe we're talking about September already, but anyway, it's happening at the Van Cleek Hill Community Center. That's on Mill Street from 1:30 till 6:30. You can go to blood.ca or this phone number, 1-888-2-DONATE. 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

Big FM playing Whatever. Serena Ryder, What I Wouldn't Do. Hey there, it's Lauren Glaser. Usually it's, What I Wouldn't Do for Klondike Bar, but anyway. Lauren Glaser. We do have national days on the calendar. We're at the time of the show again. Short list for today. It's Thursday, August the 27th. Only a couple more days till September. Yay! Where is this year going? It's National Petroleum Day today. Have you seen the price of gas? You know what? It's not really something to celebrate, but here we are. You know what? Just spend all the celebrating money on bringing the price down. Come on, get rid of the hats and the magic blowers there and just, bring the price of gas down. Anyway, it's National Just Because Day. You know what? Just because is a perfect line to tell your kids because, you know what? It has multiple uses. Like, why is the sky blue? Just because. Why are you old? Just because. Why can't I eat ice cream for dinner? Just because. See, it has so many uses. It's also National Crab Soup Day today. Not something I would make into soup. I'm not a big crab fan, but clam chowder? Yeah, that's more my thing. It's also National Burger Day. I haven't really had a good burger in a little bit, so maybe tonight for dinner, that might be a possibility for us. It's also National International Lottery Day. So for that, we got to bring in the Big FM band and see what they have for us. Who they've also been on vacation, so let's see what they do have.

0: Thank you to the Big FM Band. It's International Lottery Day today. They sound refreshed, don't they? They were on vacation as well. We brought them along to the Dominican Republic. No, I didn't. But, you know, they were off for a little while. That's it for me for this afternoon. You take care. I'll catch up with you again tomorrow between 3 and 6.
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9: Cloudy with a 60% chance of showers and the risk of a thunderstorm, a low of 15. Mainly cloudy tomorrow, a chance of showers in the morning, but clearing up late in the afternoon with a high of 22. Sunshine on Saturday, 25. And for Sunday, a sun-cloud combination with a 60% chance of showers and a high of 25. For local and regional information and events, visit BigFM.ca.
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11: Yeah, you know what? 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Play on, play it. Play on, play it. 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
13: Cloudy with a 60% chance of showers and the risk of a thunderstorm, a low of 15. Mainly cloudy tomorrow, a chance of showers in the morning, but clearing up late in the afternoon with a high of 22. Sunshine on Saturday, 25. And for Sunday, a sun-cloud combination with a 60% chance of showers and a high of 25. 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